0: old town.
1: I wanna tell you a story. Story about feelings. So now listen.

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1: Am I listening? Okay. Let me tell you the story of that guy. First you loved, then you promised, was losing control, crazy night.

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2: 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So convincing, you made it look fun. 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

Jackson. I'm gonna mess around. Yeah, I'm going to Jackson. Look out, Jackson.

0: Egy előadó, egy album. Elejétől végig. NFL Politika.
1: Hey Johnny, I want to say hi and I'm sorry we can't be there, but that's just the way it is. I want to sing you one of your songs about trains. I used to sing this song before I ever wrote a song, and I also want to thank you for standing up for me way back where.

0: Thank you. Johnny Cash has always stood up for the underdog. Right now, I want to introduce someone who's going to sing a song of mine that he recorded a few years back, and it changed my life. She's a beautiful woman, one of the most beautiful voices in music today. Please welcome Trisha Yearwood.
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My name is Wyclef. 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I shot a man in Reno like Johnny Cash just to watch him die. 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Said, they want me to do the Johnny Cash show. You gotta be kidding me. 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So Johnny Cash, here you hold my Glock. 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

0: 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Fan FM 87.6 Csíkszereda.
1: I had a dream. I got everything I wanted. Not what you think.